That's music by Max Reger. He called it Nachtlied, Night Song, sung by Voces 8. Before that, one of the intermezzos from Rosamunde, music that Franz Schubert wrote for that play, that stage work, Rosamunde. San Francisco Symphony, Michael Tilson Thomas conducting the first two of your great escapes for this Monday afternoon. I'm Brian Lorentzen as we continue. Slow movement from the Violin Concerto by the Hungarian composer Karl Goldmark. Here's violinist Sarah Chang, the Gürzenich Orchestra of Cologne, conducted by James Conlon.

0: That's music by Carl Goldmark, Hungarian composer who found a career in Vienna and beyond. His violin concerto, the slow movement, Air, played by Sarah Chang with the Grützenich Orchestra of Cologne, conducted by James Conlon, who just wrapped up 20 years as music director of Los Angeles Opera. Here on Classical California, The Great Escape at 5. We've got plenty more where these came from starting tomorrow, 5 p.m., here on this public radio service.
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That's music by Sergei Rachmaninoff, Vocalese, played by the Minnesota Orchestra, Eiji Owe conducting, here on Classical California. It's so great to be with you on this Monday afternoon. I'm Brian Lawrence, and hope you had a good holiday weekend. If you've got World Cup fever, you're not alone. We've got it here at Classical California, and it's the Classical World Cup coming up. Top of the 6 o'clock hour, we are spotlighting music from countries who have been competing in this year's World Cup. Host nation right here in the United States, host nation to our north in Canada and to our south in Mexico. It's been such a privilege and an honor to host the World Cup as Americans, Canadians, and Mexicans unite to celebrate sport. Brings us together. We've got some classical World Cup music for you coming up top of the 6 o'clock hour. Taking us there, it's the Irish Rhapsody number 6. This is music by Charles Stanford, played by violinist Lydia Mordkovich and the Ulster Orchestra.

0: That's music by Charles Stanford, great Irish composer, and this was his Irish Rhapsody, number 6, played by Lydia Mordkovich on violin with the Ulster Orchestra, Vernon Handley conducting here on Classical California. I'm Brian Lauritsen. Coming up next, we spotlight the classical music version of the World Cup. That's next.
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0: It's great to be with you on this Monday afternoon. I'm Brian Lauritsen. Thanks so much for making this music a part of your day today. It is the Classical World Cup here on Classical California all week long. And throughout the rest of the World Cup, we're celebrating the performance of the athletes who have shown us their talents on the pitch throughout the World Cup. And we're celebrating the honor of being a host nation as well. Each weekday at 6 o'clock, we will play off those teams who were recently eliminated, celebrating their performances. And once again, what a joy it has been to host them as one of the three host nations. And we begin today with a favorite. Thought they would go farther than they did, but Brazil eliminated over the weekend, and one of the host nations as well. Music from Canada in this first set. Chiquinha Gonzaga, O Abre Alas, a first carnival march for Brazil, arranged for guitar and orchestra. Then following that, from the Canada Mosaic, The Contented House, music by Jean Coulthard.

That's music by the Canadian composer Jean Cotard. We heard The Contented House from Canada Mosaic, the CBC Vancouver Orchestra with Mario Bernardi conducting. Before that, from the Brazilian composer Chiquinha Gonzaga, O Abre Alas, a Carnival March played by guitarist Gael Solal and the Walloon Royal Chamber Orchestra with Roberto Beltran Zavala conducting. Part of the Classical World Cup here on Classical California. We're celebrating the nations participating in the World Cup and playing off those who were eliminated over the weekend. Thank you for allowing us to be your hosts during this World Cup. And music from Brazil, who's going to host the Women's World Cup next year. And music from Canada, sadly the first of the host nations to be eliminated this year. We continue with music from Paraguay and composer Agustin Barrios. This is guitarist Berta Rojas.

That's music by Agustin Barrios, the Paraguayan Waltz. And before that, País de Abanico, the fan-shaped country, referring to Paraguay. The music of the Paraguayan composer Barrios, played by guitarist Berta Rojas. Here on Classical California, as part of the Classical World Cup, celebrating the countries that we have had the honor to host as one of the three host nations of this year's World Cup. And those countries who were eliminated over the weekend, Paraguay among them, and among them as well, sadly, for a lot of us here in Los Angeles, certainly, the country of Mexico, the other host nation alongside Canada and the United States. Mexico eliminated yesterday. But how about this music by the Mexican composer Gabriela Ortiz, Cauyumari? This is the Los Angeles Philharmonic and Gustavo Dudamel conducting.

0: As we celebrate sport, we also celebrate music from the Mexican composer Gabriela Ortiz. We've heard Cayumari, an LA Phil Commission, premiered about 5 years ago and recorded here by the Los Angeles Philharmonic, Gustavo Dudamel conducting. Part of this week's, and as we continue through the World Cup, the Classical World Cup here on Classical California. We celebrate the athletes and we celebrate the music of those teams who were eliminated over the weekend. And we're going to do that throughout this week. Sport unites us. Music unites us. The Classical World Cup here on Classical California. I'll be back with more tomorrow, 6 p.m. here on Classical California.
1: From San Diego's surf to Malibu's golden hour, this is Classical California, your soundtrack to the California state of mind.

Souvenir of a Cherished Place, music by Tchaikovsky. That was the scherzo from that piece for violin and orchestra. Jennifer Coe, the violinist, the Odense Symphony, and Alexander Vedernikov conducting here on Classical California. Great to be with you on this Monday afternoon. I'm Brian Lawrenson. The Classical World Cup, by the way, that's going to continue throughout the week, throughout the round of 16, as 16 turns to 8, as 8 turns to 4, as 4 turns to 2, and eventually we crown a champion. Hope you're enjoying it so far. Kicked it off literally today. We continue right now with music by Johann Philipp Kernberger, Symphonia No. 6 in B-flat major, played by the Berlin Baroque Soloists.

That's music by the German composer Johann Philipp Kirchberger. A little bit later than Bach, a little bit earlier than Mozart in terms of time span. The Symphonia No. 6 in B-flat major by Kirchberger, played by the Berlin Baroque soloists, Reinhard Gerbel leading the performance here on Classical California.

0: That's music by Andrea Falconieri, Passacaglia, played by Ensemble Caprice, led by Matthias Mauta.
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Old Music Made New by Ottorino Respighi from the Ancient Airs and Dances Suite. We've heard a Bergamasque played by the Lausanne Chamber Orchestra, Jesus Lopez Cobos conducting here on Classical California.

0: That's music by Samuel Coleridge Taylor, a ballade in A minor, played by the Shinike Orchestra with Kalena Bovell conducting here on Classical California.
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Gorgeous movie music from Ennio Morricone, main theme from Cinema Paradiso. 88 Film Academy Award for Foreign Language Film and nominated, but the score didn't win. City of Prague Philharmonic, Paul Bateman conducting here on Classical California. Getting the 7 o'clock hours music underway, I'm Brian Lauritsen, continuing with a concerto by Tommaso Albinoni, played here by Collegium Musicum 90, led by Simon Standage.

0: It's music by Tommaso Albinoni, concerto. Number 3 in D major, played by Collegium Musicum 90, Simon Standage conducting here on Classical California, where we've got some chamber music from the Schumann family coming your way next.
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0: It's great to be with you on this Monday evening. I'm Brian Lawrence, and hope you had a good holiday weekend. The music continues here on Classical California with music by Clara Schumann, her piano trio in G minor. Great piece all around, especially want to draw your attention to the absolute gorgeousness that is the slow movement right in the middle of the piece. Here's the ensemble Curium playing the piano trio in G minor by Clara Schumann on Classical California.

That's music by Clara Schumann, her piano trio in G minor, played by the ensemble Curium, here on Classical California.

0: That's music by George Frederick Handel, a hornpipe from one of his Concerto Grossos, played by the Guildhall String Ensemble, Robert Salter conducting on Classical California.
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That's music by Leonard Bernstein from Candide. Closing moments, make our garden grow. We'll do the best that we can, is basically the thrust of that music. Neither idealistic nor pessimistic nor optimistic, it's just realistic. Make our garden grow, from Candide by Bernstein, the London Symphony Orchestra, Leonard Bernstein conducting, and a group of great soloists here on Classical California, and taking us up to the top of the 8 o'clock hour. Laura Downs takes over at 8, and this is music by Mozart, Rondo in A major, played by Christian Bezuidenhout and the Freiburg Baroque Orchestra.

It's music by Mozart, Rondo in A major, K386, mid-career Mozart, played by pianist Christian Bezuidenhout and the Freiburg Baroque Orchestra. Petra Mullians conducting here on Classical California. I'm Brian Lauritsen. The great music continues here on Classical California. Have a wonderful evening.

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2: Well, hi there. I'm Rick Malone, filling in for Laura Downs with your evening music tonight. I hope you had a happy, fun, and safe 4th of July weekend. I've got some music for our own Golden State coming up, but starting off with this piece by an 18-year-old Franz Schubert. This is the overture to The 4-Year Post, played by the Prague Sinfonia.

Franz Schubert's overture to his Singspiel, it's kind of like a musical opera with some spoken dialogue in it, called The Four-Year Post, just 18 years old when he wrote that, the Prague Sinfonia led there by Christian Benda. Music for our own Golden State right now, by way of Spain, this is the California Suite. It has nothing to do with the Neil Simon play or movie from the 1970s. It's a piece based on Baroque dance forms, the Preludio, Allemande, Sarabande, and Waltz. And it's by Spanish composer and guitarist José María Gallardo del Rey, played here by guitarist Irina Kulikova. This is the California Suite.

0: That was The California Suite by Spanish composer Jose Maria Gallardo del Rey. Irina Kulikova was the guitarist there on Classical California. Coming up, music for a very different holiday than the one we just experienced, and a piece from a country that you don't usually associate with what we know as Western classical music. That's on the way.
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Music from the Christmas Oratorio by Johann Sebastian Bach. That was the final chorus. Now you are well avenged. Nice Christmas sentiment there. Alison Balsam was the trumpet soloist with her ensemble. Rick Malone here on Classical California, filling in for the vacationing Lara Downs. And here's music from a country you don't normally associate with the music you hear here. This is from Afghan composer and rubab soloist Homayoun Saki. The rubab is a stringed instrument that's from Afghanistan, kind of a large lute. And Homayoun Saki, one of the great virtuosi on the rubab these days. This is a piece he wrote for the Apollo Chamber Players, his string quartet number one. It's called Tolo, Sunrise.

The String Quartet Number 1, Tolo, Sunrise by Afghan composer Homayoun Saki, but a local connection there. Homayoun Saki now lives in Fremont here in Northern California. Those were the Apollo Chamber Players on Classical California.

0: A symphony in A by the 15-year-old Camille Saint-Saëns. That was the Malmö Symphony Orchestra, led by Mark Sustro. On the way, the Brazilian Brahms and the very versatile Franz Joseph Haydn.
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0: I'm Rick Malone, filling in for the vacationing Lara Downs with your evening music this Monday. And here's a piece by the very versatile Franz Joseph Haydn. It's one of 17 concertos with his name on them. We don't know for sure that they were all actually by him, but at least all credited to him. But concertos for either harpsichord, organ, or piano. The very versatile Franz Joseph Haydn there. Seven of them we know for sure were by him, and this is probably the best known of the bunch. His piano concerto number 11, and this is Philippe Entremont at the keyboard with the Vienna Chamber Orchestra.

0: The Keyboard Concerto No. 11 by Franz Joseph Haydn, Philippe Entremont at the piano there with the Vienna Chamber Orchestra. On the way, a sad song for your Monday evening and music from the so-called Brazilian Brahms.
1: The sound of sunlight and open roads, from Palm Springs to Sea Ranch and every bright mile between. This is Classical California.

The Chanson Triste, Sad Song by French composer Henri Duparc. That was Dame Kiri Takanawa with John Pritchard leading the French National Opera Orchestra. Rick Malone in for the vacationing Lara Downs here on Classical California. And today, the 142nd birthday of the man known as the Brazilian Brahms in his lifetime. That's Alberto Nepomuceno. Known as the Brazilian Brahms kind of because of the way his music sounded, but he should really be better known as the Brazilian Grieg, because he was trying to do for Brazilian music what Grieg had done for Norwegian music, which is basically take the native folk traditions and turn them into classical music as we know it. And the reason I picked Grieg is because while he was studying in Europe, Nepomuceno ended up marrying a student of Grieg's, and the two of them lived together in Grieg's house for a little while. Here is the Symphony in G Minor by Alberto Nepomuceno, the Minas Gerais Philharmonic Orchestra, conducted by Fabio Michetti.

The Symphony in G Minor by Alberto Nepomuceno, who would have been 142 years old today if he'd lived that long. That was Fabio Michetti leading the Minas Gerais Philharmonic Orchestra. On the way, your nightly lullaby comes from The Great Outdoors on this Monday.

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0: Happy Monday to you. I'm Rick Malone, filling in for the vacationing Lara Downs on Classical California this evening. Here's music by a man who was a contemporary of both Mozart and Beethoven. He was born a couple of years after Mozart, ended up outliving Beethoven, and knew both of them very well. Well known in his own time, and actually in ours, for his music for winds. This is the Wind Octet in B-flat by Franz Krummer, played by the Sabina Meyer Wind Ensemble.

The Wind Octet in B-flat by Franz Krummer, played there by the Sabina Meyer Wind Ensemble. Well, it's time for your nightly lullaby, getting towards the end of the evening here, but we'll take a little trip to the great outdoors to get our inspiration for our wonderful night's rest. This is music by Marcel Grandjeanet, who was one of the great harp virtuosos and harp teachers of the 20th century. Elizabeth Hainan is the soloist here on the harp. This is Grandjeanet's The Colorado Trail.

0: The Colorado Trail by Marcel Grandjeanet, your nightly lullaby for this Monday. That was harpist Elizabeth Hainan. We'll have another lullaby for you tomorrow, just about the same time, right after 10 o'clock. On the way, celebrating the birthday of one of today's most exciting young violinists.
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Nominated for an Academy Award in 2021 for Best Original Score, that's called Big Country, and it's from the soundtrack to the film Minari by Emile Mosseri. Rick Malone in for Lara Downs this Monday evening, celebrating the birthday of Randall Goosby, one of today's most exciting violinists. He's a classical Californian born in San Diego, studied with Itzhak Perlman, among others, and in 2022, the recipient of one of the most prestigious awards in all of classical music, an Avery Fisher Career Grant. Randall Goosby here with the Philadelphia Orchestra, led by Yannick Nezet-Séguin. This is the Violin Concerto No. 1 by Florence Price.

The Violin Concerto No. 1 by Florence Price. That was violinist Randall Gooseby celebrating his 30th birthday today. Happy birthday, Randall. The Philadelphia Orchestra there led by Yannick Nezet-Séguin. On the way, music from the man who taught some of the great film composers of our time.

0: That's the Nocturne from the 1894 opera La Navarrese by Jules Massenet. Richard Bonning there leading the London Symphony Orchestra.
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0: I'm Rick Malone, filling in for Laura Downs this Monday evening here on Classical California. And this piece from one of the great 20th century guitar composers, along with Joaquin Rodrigo, Mario Castelnuovo Tedesco, moved to this country to escape persecution in Europe, wrote over 200 Hollywood film scores and ended up being the teacher of such luminaries as Henry Mancini, Nelson Riddle, Andre Previn, Jerry Goldsmith, and John Williams. This is music by Mario Castelnuovo Tedesco from 1962, his concerto for two guitars, Kazuhito and Naoko Yamashita, the guitarists here, with Leonard Slatkin leading the London Philharmonic.

0: Guitarist Kazuhito Yamashita and his younger sister Naoko Yamashita there with the London Philharmonic conducted by Leonard Slatkin. That was the Concerto for Two Guitars by Mario Castelnuovo Tedesco. Another classical music birthday on the way, one of the great pianists and conductors of our time.
1: Brilliant music lives everywhere, from the concert hall to the big screen. 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

The Slavonic Dance No. 10 by Antonin Dvorak. That was Jose Serbier conducting the Bournemouth Symphony Orchestra. Celebrating the birthday of Vladimir Ashkenazy today, the great conductor and pianist is 89 years old, born in the Soviet Union, now a citizen of Iceland, although he lives in Switzerland. 7 Grammy Awards and 3 stages of Iceland's Order of the Falcon, their highest civilian honor. Here is Vladimir Ashkenazy at the piano playing the Partita No. 6 by Johann Sebastian Bach.

The Partita No. 6 by Johann Sebastian Bach, played there by pianist Vladimir Ashkenazy, celebrating his 89th birthday today. I'm Rick Malone, been filling in for Laura Downs with her evening music this Monday. Thanks for letting me be part of your Monday evening. Classical California All Night coming up next. I'll see you tomorrow night at 8 o'clock. Have a very safe and peaceful Tuesday, and thanks so much for spending it with Classical California.

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1: Good morning and welcome again to Classical California. I'm John Vandriel, filling in this early Tuesday morning for Jennifer Miller Hamill. Lots of great music to help get you going this morning. And we'll dip into the vinyl vault with one of the great trumpeters, especially in the 20th century, and a man who was referred to as the king of the trumpet, Maurice André. Here he is with the Academy of St. Martin in the Fields, Neville Mariner, and this is Telemann's Trumpet Concerto in D.

Trumpet Concerto in D, music by Telemann, and that featured trumpeter Maurice André with the Academy of St. Martin in the Fields, all held together by Sir Neville Mariner. This is Classical California, and our program is brought to you in part by the letter T. Yes, we go from Telemann to Tchaikovsky, and the music that he wrote kind of in a happier time of his life. It was at a country estate of his benefactor, Nadezhda von Meck, in the Ukrainian countryside, and wrote this and several other pieces. This is from his Souvenir of a Cherished Place, and we'll hear the meditation in D. The soloist is Daniel Lazakovich.

0: Meditation in D, music from Tchaikovsky's Souvenir of a Cherished Place. And that was played by violinist Daniel Lazakovich with the National Philharmonic, directed by Vladimir Spivakov. Classical California continues with music by Gabriel Fauré in just a moment.
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There's some music to ease your way into the morning. That was The Famous Pavane by Gabriel Fauré. And playing the Oboe d'Amore was Albrecht Meyer with the Academy of St. Martin in the Fields. They keep coming back. Well, we turn now to a composer who has been compared to Paganini. He was a contemporary, Louis Spohr. But incredible violinist, but certainly didn't have the showmanship of Paganini. Well, here is a piano trio number 4 in B by Louis Spohr, and it features the Beethoven Trio of Ravensburg.

0: Nocian number 2 by Eric Satie, and a version that featured guitarist Shofei Young. This is Classical California. In a moment, we'll hear much-loved music by Beethoven.
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Beethoven's famous Minuet in G, and that was the Philadelphia Orchestra, Eugene Ormandy directing, and actually that music was originally written for orchestra. That manuscript was lost, but the arrangement for the piano exists, and that became the more famous one. So this is an arrangement of an arrangement. Well, this next is by Schumann, and it is written for solo piano. It's Kinderszenen, Opus 15, and it's a collection of 13 short pieces that he wrote in around 1938 and designed to capture kind of a nostalgic adult view of childhood. And probably the most famous part of this piece is Traumerei, or Dreaming. Here is pianist Marta Argerich.

That special recital taking place in 2009 and featuring the great Marta Argerich with that music of Robert Schumann, his Kinderszenen Opus 15. This is Classical California. I'm John Vandreel, filling in for Jennifer Miller-Hamill. Well, we're off to the Netherlands. Actually, if you're off to the Netherlands in the next few days, you should check out when you're in Amsterdam. If you've never done this before, check out the street vendors that sell herring. Oh, herring on a bun with onions is the best. And you might want to also check out the Marine Museum, which it's amazing, amazing place. Well, we're going to hear a piece by a Dutch aristocrat, wealthy, powerful, and a composer. His name is Unico Wilhelm von Wassenaer. This is his Concerto No. 2 in G.

0: Concerto number 2 in G, music of Wilhelm von Wassenauer, and that was I Musici di Montreal, directed by Yuli Turovsky. This is Classical California. In a moment, a classically trained French rapper.
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Incidental music from Henry Purcell's Abdelazar or The Moor's Revenge, and that played by the Freiburg Baroque Orchestra, conducted by Thomas Hengelbrook. Well, here's something completely different. We'll switch to some music by Aaron Copland, incidental music that he wrote for a play by Irwin Shaw titled Quiet City. And, well, the music was intended to mirror the kind of troubled life of the main character in Shaw's play, but a man who abandons his Jewishness and his poetic aspirations, marries a socialite, and becomes the president of a department store. Can you believe it? Well, throughout this piece, you hear the haunting sound of a trumpet representing his brother, who is urging him to come back to his roots and his artistic aspirations. Here's Aaron Copland's Quiet City with the New York Chamber Symphony.

on Classical California, Aaron Copland's Quiet City. And playing the trumpet was Neil Baum, English horn, Mark Hill, the New York Chamber Symphony conducted by Gerard Schwartz.

0: a Hungarian dance by Josef Lanner featuring the Vienna Biedermeier Ensemble. I'm John Van Vreel. It was great being with you on this early Tuesday morning, filling in for Jennifer Miller Hamill. Stay tuned. Coming up next, Solomon Reynolds with more great listening. Hope you have a wonderful day.
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The finale of Dvorak's Serenade for Strings, Myung-Won Chung conducted the Vienna Philharmonic on Classical California. Good morning, happy Tuesday. It's 6 minutes past 6 o'clock on July 7th. I'm Solomon Reynolds, filling in this week for Jennifer Miller-Hamill. Thanks for waking up with me today. Looking ahead this hour, some film music by one of Hollywood's greatest composers, a waltz by the Waltz King, and a shower soundtrack. Continuing the music during your 6 o'clock, here's a work by Mozart's most famous student, Johann Hummel. When Hummel was 8 years old, he impressed Mozart so much that Mozart offered him 2 years of free music lessons, room and board included. Trio Parnassus performs Hummel's Piano Trio No. 3.

0: Trio Parnassus performed the third piano trio by Mozart's most famous student, Johann Hummel. This is Classical California, and if you're just getting up, ready to brush your teeth and hop into the shower, there's some fantastic water music up ahead.
1: What could make Big Sur even better? Maybe just this moment and Classical California.

Sometimes you just gotta blast music in the bathroom while you get ready for the day. No better shower soundtrack than Handel's Water Music. That was the Rigadoon from Suite No. 3. Mario Bernardi conducted the Vancouver Radio Orchestra on Classical California. I'm Solomon Reynolds. Good morning. This week I'm sitting in for Jennifer Miller Hamill. Thanks for tuning in. Incidental music next by the French composer Gabriel Pierney, which he wrote for a production of Ramuncho, all about a smuggler who falls in love with a nun. Tale as old as time. Juan Homena conducts the BBC Phil in the overture to Ramuncho by Gabriel Pierney.

Gabriel Pierné's Ramuncho Overture, performed by the BBC Philharmonic, conducted by Juan Jomena. I'm Solomon Reynolds, and this is Classical California. Thanks for your company this Tuesday morning. An impromptu is a piece of music that's meant to sound like it's being improvised. Impromptu. Right now, a game of whose melodic line is it anyway, where the notes are made up and the points don't matter. Murray Pariah performs Schubert's Impromptu No. 4.

0: Murray Pariah performed Schubert's Impromptu No. 4 from his Opus 142, right here on Classical California. Filling in for Jennifer Miller Hamill, I'm Solomon Reynolds. One of over 150 original film scores by this Oscar-winning composer, next.
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Eric Kunzel and the Cincinnati Pops performed Out to Sea from the 1958 film The Buccaneer, composed by Grammy, Tony, and Oscar-winning composer Elmer Bernstein, who wrote over 150 original film scores. 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

hosted by Diane Nicolini. 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The Vienna Phil performs the Emperor Waltz by Johann Strauss Jr.

Marius Janssens conducted the Vienna Philharmonic in the Emperor Waltz by the King of Waltzes, Johann Strauss Jr. Fun fact, the waltz was banned in California by mission priests until the 1830s because of just how close the dancers got to each other. You're listening to Classical California. Topping off the hour with Canario by Giovanni Capsburger, Rolf Lieslevan performs on the Theorbo.

0: The oboe player Rolf Lieslevan performed Canario by Giovanni Capsberger on Classical California.
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The Swan, from Camille Saint-Saëns' Carnival of the Animals, the only movement from the set the composer allowed to be published during his lifetime. Cellist Natalie Klein joined two pianists on Classical California. Good morning. It's 7:01 on Tuesday, July 7th. I'm Solomon Reynolds, sitting in this week for Jennifer Miller Hamill. Thanks for tuning in. Coming up at 7:15 is today's morning shout-out. And right now, a French classical symphony by the son of a farmer, François-Joseph Gossec. Matthias Baumert conducts the London Mozart Players.

0: Matthias Bommert and the London Mozart Players performed the Symphony in E-flat by François-Joseph Gossec on Classical California. 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
1: Now, our daily dose of gratitude and appreciation. It's time for the Classical California Morning Shoutout. 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
0: Nancy, a native Angeleno, is a regular listener of Classical California, and she never gets tired of the surprises hiding in the playlist, especially during those early morning hours when the discoveries feel extra special. About a month ago, she heard Canadian composer Ronald Royer's Child's Play for Piccolo, which took her right back to her high school band days when she played piccolo and flute herself. Now Nancy wants to shout out all the delightful discoveries there are to be made every day, especially when a new favorite pops up out of nowhere. Piccolo soloist Louise DiTullio performs Ronald Royer's Child's Play for Piccolo for the Classical California Morning Shoutout.

0: Canadian composer Ronald Royer conducted his own composition, Child's Play for Piccolo. Piccolo soloist Luis DiTullio joined Sinfonia Toronto on Classical California. 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Filling in for Jennifer Miller Hamill, I'm Solomon Reynolds. Music that doesn't hold Bach up ahead.
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Mandolinist Avi Avital and the Potsdam Chamber Academy performed the finale of Bach's Flute Sonata No. 5 in an arrangement by Mr. Avital here on Classical California. Good morning, I'm Solomon Reynolds, and thanks for joining me bright and early this Tuesday, July 7th. Today would have been the 77th birthday of American actress Shelley Duvall. There's another birthday to celebrate later this hour on today's Mystery in History. That's coming up at 7:45. Stay tuned. And right now, Court Mazur and the New York Philharmonic perform The Story of the Kalandar Prince from the original never-ending story, Scheherazade, music by Nikolai Rimsky-Korsakov.

0: Court Mazur and the New York Philharmonic performed The Story of the Kalandar Prince from Scheherazade, music composed by Nikolai Rimsky-Korsakov. Filling in for Jennifer Miller-Hamill, I'm Solomon Reynolds, and this is Classical California. Your mystery and history is coming up at 7:45.
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0: Beethoven's Name Day Overture, Kurt Mazur conducted the Leipzig Gewandhaus. It's just about 7:45, which means it's your date with fate.
1: It's time for the Mystery in History on Classical California. Will today's historical clues leave you perplexed, or can you solve the musical mystery?
0: Today is the 166th birthday of Gustav Mahler, one of history's greatest conductors and symphonists. Happy birthday, big guy. Mahler wrote 9 symphonies in his lifetime and left a 10th unfinished. And together, they stand as one of the great achievements in music history, packed with drama, emotion, and innovation. But like all great composers before or since, what he first put down on the page wasn't what stayed in the published score. Blumina, which means flower in German, is the title Mahler gave to a rejected second movement from one of his symphonies. Your mystery in history today, which symphony was Blumina originally written for? Here it is now, performed by Seiji Ozawa and the Boston Symphony Orchestra.

Seiji Ozawa and the Boston Symphony Orchestra performed Gustav Mahler's Blumina on his birthday. And your mystery in history, what symphony was that music originally written for? The Titan Symphony No. 1. If you got today's mystery in history right, hey, that's 20 points for you. Don't spend them all in one place. Catch Classical California's Mystery in History each weekday morning at 7:45. Filling in for Jennifer Miller-Hamill, I'm Solomon Reynolds. Music next by Manuel de Falla. This is The Miller's Dance from The Three-Cornered Hat.

Gustavo Dudamel led the Simón Bolívar Symphony Orchestra in the Miller's Dance from the Three-Quartered Hat by Manuel de Falla. Topping off the hour on Classical California, here are Seguidillas by Isaac Albéniz.

0: Katarzyna Mouchau performed Seggy Diaz by Isaac Albéniz on Classical California. I'm Solomon Reynolds.
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Trumpeter Wynton Marsalis tooted his horn with the English Chamber Orchestra, conducted by Anthony Newman. You heard John Stanley's trumpet voluntary. It's 3 minutes past 8 o'clock on Tuesday, July 7th. I'm Solomon Reynolds, filling in for Jennifer Miller Hamill on Classical California. Thanks for listening. The Romantic era of music, roughly the entire 1800s, is when music got a lot more interesting. Everything meant something, especially to German composers. The precursor to the tone poem, or symphonic poem, which tried to capture an idea, a story, or even a painting, was the overture. Beethoven wrote overtures for plays and for standalone works that told stories through music alone. Felix Mendelssohn also wrote overtures. His Fair Melusina overture tells the story of a mermaid who marries a count on one condition. He can never see her on Saturdays. That's when she transforms. Pablo Orazcasado conducts the Freiburg Baroque in Mendelssohn's Fair Melusina overture.

0: Pablo Arras Casado conducted the Freiburg Baroque Orchestra in the Fair Melusina Overture by Felix Mendelssohn on Classical California. I'm Solomon Reynolds, filling in for Jennifer Miller-Hamill. If you're near a computer, head on over to classicalcalifornia.org and join us in the community chat. The gang's all here. I'm with Neil, Eric, and Steve. Come say hello. That's classicalcalifornia.org.
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Delta by the contemporary German composer and pianist Florian Christel. You heard him at the piano, joined by soloists on Classical California. That's what German music sounds like today. But let's hop in our time machine and turn the dial back 300 years to the early classical era. Here's music now by Carl Friedrich Abel, his Flute Concerto No. 4.

The Flute Concerto No. 4 by Carl Friedrich Abel. Flutist Edward Beckett performed and conducted the Academy of St. Martin in the Fields on Classical California. Music that launched Igor Stravinsky's international career. That's coming up later this hour. Also, stick around. At 9 o'clock, Maggie Clennon-Reberg gets here with Mozart in the Morning. One of the more popular works by Jean Sibelius is next. This is the March from his Corellia Suite.

0: Leonard Slatkin's episode. With his episode, which is a family affair, dedicated to his parents and performed by his brother, you also hear his own composition. Classical Californians, each Wednesday at 7 p.m. on Classical California. The Poet of the Piano, Chopin, is next.
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pianist Wassily Primakov performed Chopin's Mazurka No. 5. The mazurka, a Polish folk dance, was elevated to high art as Chopin cultivated the genre for solo piano. This is Classical California. Thanks for listening. One of the greatest ballet composers ever to do it was Igor Stravinsky. But even masters have to start somewhere. It turns out Stravinsky's first ballet was a masterpiece out of the gate. The Firebird launched Stravinsky's international career, catapulting him into the world spotlight as one of the era's greats. Here are three dances from The Firebird by Igor Stravinsky.

A live recording there made by Christoph Eschenbach and the Vienna Phil. Three dances from The Firebird, Igor Stravinsky's first entry into the ballet repertoire. Filling in for Jennifer Miller Hamill, I'm Solomon Reynolds. Thank you so much for joining me this morning on Classical California. And thanks to those who joined me in the chat, Ben, Simon, someone called I'm Trouble. That's the community chat feature at classicalcalifornia.org. Come say hello. One last piece for you before Maggie gets here at 9 o'clock. This is Goodbye, My Love by the British composer Maria Lindemann

0: Guitarist Heike Mathiesen performed a work by the British composer Maria Lindemann, Goodbye, My Love, which is a great piece to end on. I'm Solomon Reynolds, filling in this week for Jennifer Miller Hamill. Thank you so much for your company this Tuesday morning. I'll see you tomorrow bright and early at 6 o'clock. But until then, take it easy. Maggie and Mozart, what a duo. They're next.
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1: 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Time for Mozart in the morning. Let's kick off the workday with a work of genius.
3: Good morning, friends. Happy Tuesday. It's Maggie Clennon-Reberg in our San Francisco studio. Thanks to Solomon for a wonderful morning. And hey, chatters, let's continue the fun. Mozart loved games, so let's play one, shall we? It's just a little bit of a word association game. I'm going to say a word, and then you say the first word that comes to mind, and I'll have my eye on the community chat just in case anybody wants to pitch in there. Good morning, Neil. Mozart. That's the word. What comes to mind first? Pure, radiant, crystalline, joyful, powerful, humorous, childlike. Those are all words associated with our young lad Wolfgang. And isn't that the crux? The eternal Mozart conundrum, childlike versus childish. We get all of the above plus a little extra in this chamber work that Mozart wrote in 1784. It's one of his beautiful string quartets dedicated, one of the four that he dedicated to Franz Joseph Haydn. Papa Haydn, the father of the string quartet. This one starts off sprightly. Yes, very good. That's a great one, Kevin. This one starts off like a nursery rhyme, just 4 little rhyming lines, and then off we go with high spirits. It almost sounds like a hunting theme, gallop a pace with those hunting horns and fresh air. Then we find ourselves in the forest. And that's where the real fun happens. Here's the Isai Quartet with Mozart's String Quartet No. 17, The Hunt, in B-flat major on Classical California.

0: And there it is, Mozart in the Morning on Classical California. That was the Isai Quartet giving us Mozart String Quartet number 17 in B-flat major, The Hunt, this Tuesday morning on Classical California. I'm Maggie Clennon-Rieberg, and as most of us in the Bay know, that this is that time of year where it's usually a little bit gray, but don't you worry, I got you. Coming up a little later this morning, a crystal clear view of the Pacific.
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1: From San Diego's surf to Malibu's golden hour, this is Classical California, your soundtrack to the California state of mind.

the kind of world that Joe Hisaishi creates with his music. That's where we all want to be. I really think that's true. From a recording called The Dream Songs. That's the composer Joe Hisaishi at the piano with the London Symphony Orchestra in a work called Angel Springs. Have you ever just walked through the aisles of your local beverage emporium and chosen a bottle of wine just because you like the label? Great discoveries are made in such ways. I had a similar experience when I was looking for something new a couple of years ago, and I saw a title by American composer Kenneth Fuchs called Pacific Visions. I like looking at the Pacific, so I gave it a whirl. And boy, did I fall down a rabbit hole, because there is actually a series of videos documenting the making of this album. It was Kenneth Fuchs' first album with the Shandos record label, John Wilson conducting the Symphonia of London. If you have some time, it's in a couple of parts, but you'll fall in love with these two guys, Kenneth and John, and want to be best friends. That was my reaction anyway. Here it is, Kenneth Fuchs' Pacific Visions on Classical California.

0: perfectly capturing the vigor and sparkle of the ocean on a beautiful day here in California. Pacific Visions, music of American composer Kenneth Fuchs, John Wilson, and the Symphonia of London this Tuesday morning on Classical California. I'm Maggie Clennon-Reberg. I'm delighted that you're here. I know you've got lots of options for where to get your music, and I'm just chuffed that you've chosen your hometown radio station. Thank you. Thank you for being here. Coming up next, a pair of female composers, and won't it be a lovely day when I no longer have to say that?
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The Dance of the Courtesans from French composer Mel Bonis, Suite Orientale. We heard the Sylvan Trio. This next suite, it's a concerto, but you're going to find that your ears are going to perk up several times during this one. Several bits of this next are going to sound rather familiar because we do excerpt this quite frequently, but it's just an absolute delight when we can hear the whole thing. It's in its entirety, the way the composer, Katrin Finch, intended it to be heard. Here she is doing double duty as both composer and harp soloist. John Rutter leading the Sinfonia Cymru, Katrin Finch's Celtic Concerto.

0: The perfect soundtrack for exploring the mountains of Northern California. Katrine Finch's Celtic Concerto. The composer is also the harp soloist in this recording, John Rutter leading the Symphonia Cymry. I find a lot of similarities between the mountains of Northern California and the UK, don't you? Join us in the community chat and tell us your favorite summer vacation destination. Perhaps it's Tenby in Wales. We're having a lot of fun hanging out in the chat this morning. Go over to our website, classicalcalifornia.org, and in the lower right-hand corner, log in to the community chat where you can hang out with some cool fellow music lovers. Coming up next on Classical California, we'll have our mid-morning masterwork, but not before a healthy dose of vitamin V.
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A short and sweet concerto for strings by the Red Priest, Antonio Vivaldi's Concerto for Strings in the Key of C Major, Ottavio D'Antoni and Accademia Bizantina this Tuesday morning on Classical California. I'm Maggie Clennon-Reberg, and it's time for our mid-morning masterwork. Seems inconceivable to our ears and our brains during these modern times, but there was a time, not all that long ago, when the music of Pyotr Ilyich Tchaikovsky was considered to be, oh, just radical and out there and uncomfortable and hard to listen to. That seems insane at this point, doesn't it? But it's true. In 1878, he was ensconced at a vocation place in Switzerland with his companion, the young violinist Josef Kotek, and they were diligently working away on this violin concerto. They were so excited about it. It got completed in less than a month. And, you know, you should just finish a thing and call it done. Tchaikovsky would often ruminate and go back and second-guess himself, and that may have contributed to some of the problems. Well, I call it, put an asterisk next to that problem. I don't think there are any real problems with it. However, not a lot of people were up to the task of tackling the premier performance of Tchaikovsky's D major violin concerto. Some people even called it, this unspeakable thing, unplayable. Can you imagine such a thing? Well, it did finally get a premiere, but wasn't well received. However, it persisted, and now we have Leila Josefowicz as the soloist, Sir Neville Mariner and the Academy of St. Martin in the Fields. Here's Tchaikovsky's Violin Concerto in D Major on Classical California.

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It's the Hornpipe from George Friedrich Handel's Water Music Suite No. 2, Sir Roger Norrington and the London Classical Players. I'm Maggie Clennon-Rieberg on Classical California in our beautiful San Francisco studio. Thank you so much for making your hometown radio station a part of your morning routine. I'm awfully glad you're here. Now we're off to a Babylonian Game of Thrones situation from Giacchino Rossini. The gods certainly do not like all this messing about Queen Semiramide of Babylon and her lover murder the king, and all kinds of political machinations go on, and the gods give their comeuppance, and how. Joanne Folletta and the Buffalo Philharmonic Orchestra, the overture to Rossini's Semiramide on Classical California.

Definitely not one of those happily ever after situation operas, but it's a good story nonetheless. Gioachino Rossini's Semiramide, that was Joanne Folletta and the Buffalo Philharmonic Orchestra this Tuesday morning on Classical California. I'm Maggie Clennon-Reberg, and getting us over the edge of 11 a.m. this morning is music of Geoffrey Burgeon and Claude Debussy.

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From that TV series in the 80s, Brideshead Revisited. That is the theme. Jeffrey Burgin leading the Philharmonia Orchestra this Tuesday morning on Classical California. I'm Maggie Clennon-Reberg, having such a good time with the folks in the chat. You don't know what the chat is? Oh, I'm so glad you asked. Head over to our website, classicalcalifornia.org, and you'll see a box that says Community Chat in the lower right hand. Log in and hang out with your fellow music lovers like Lydia. Congratulations, Lydia. She is one of our lucky winners. And perhaps if you're a frequent flyer here on Classical California, we are in the habit of giving away some pretty awesome tickets. Lydia won to see the Joni Mitchell concert in Los Angeles, and I'm so happy about that. It's going to be great. Well, I don't want anyone to feel left out. Don't have the FOMO. Are the kids still having the FOMO? The kids are very important to this show. They love the show. Here is another opportunity to win some big tickets. And we are giving away tickets up in my neck of the woods in Northern California. Check your calendar. See if you are available on Tuesday, July 28th, to head to the Speaker Center for the Arts at 7 p.m. Music at Menlo's inaugural festival in 2003 was designed as a roadmap of chamber music. We are continuing the journey of being inspired by that landmark season. This program that you're going to win tickets for, you're going to win, I promise you. 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

0: An ensemble called the Vivaldi Project giving us a little Christian Kannabich this Tuesday morning. It's the trio in B-flat major.
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Music from the movies on Hollywood's official classical music station. Yes, I just made that up. The Waltz from The Face of Another. It was a movie came out in 1966, scored by Toru Takemitsu, John Adams, and the London Sinfonietta. The lovely Angela Hewitt at the piano, stirring things up with a little bit of Ludwig. This is Beethoven's Piano Sonata No. 17, the one known as The Tempest.

0: Lucky you, if you live in the Los Angeles area. The pianist Angela Hewitt will be performing an all-Mozart program at the Hollywood Bowl in mid-August. Maybe we can get our hands on some tickets for that. That would be delightful. In this case, we heard her performing Beethoven, specifically the piano sonata known as The Tempest, piano sonata number 17 in D minor this Tuesday on Classical California. I'm Maggie Clennon-Reberg. Coming up next, some good advice from the Los Angeles Guitar Quartet.
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Our friends to the south, the Los Angeles Guitar Quartet. Today we eat, today we drink. Good advice from Juan de Encina. Here is Michael Alexander Willens in the Cologne Academy Orchestra with cello soloist Martin Rummel, Andrea Zani's Cello Concerto No. 4.

Wow, it's almost a little bit metal, isn't it? The Cello Concerto No. 4 in D minor of Andrea Zani. That was the soloist Martin Rummel with Michael Alexander Willens and the Cologne Academy Orchestra. And that's a wrap. As they say in the biz, I'm Maggie Clennon-Rehberg on the way out, but not you. Stay right here because Alan Chapman is about to invite you to a birthday party. Make it a terrific Tuesday, my dears. Have fun out there, and I will see you in the morning.

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7: I'm Alan Chapman, and thank you for tuning in to Classical California on Gustav Mahler's 166th birthday. And I thought, along with music by Gustav Mahler, a few thoughts from Gustav Mahler. He said the important thing is never to let oneself be guided by the opinion of one's contemporaries, to continue steadfastly on one's way without letting oneself be either defeated by failure or diverted by applause. Mahler said, I don't let myself get carried away by my own ideas. I abandon 19 out of 20 of them every day. And Gustav Mahler said if a composer could say what he had to say in words, he would not bother trying to say it in music. Music from Mahler's Seventh Symphony with the National Symphony, conducted by Gianandrea Noseda.

On Mahler's 166th birthday, music from his 7th symphony with the National Symphony Orchestra conducted by Gianandrea Noseda. Okay, you're Mozart, you're 16, you're going to Italy. What do you pack? Well, obviously your clothes, your toothbrush, but also three pieces for string quartet that could also be played by a bigger group if it's available. Each of the three pieces has three movements, and sometimes they're actually referred to as symphonies. But in the manuscript, Mozart was clear on what he wanted them to be called. He called them divertimenti. Here's the divertimento in F with the English concert led by Andrew Manzi.

0: Music by that talented teenager, Mozart, the Divertimento in F, performed by the English Concert, led by Andrew Manzi.
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1: At the end of a busy day, we have just the music to take you where you want to go. The Great Escape at 5. Music inspired by places you dream of, or maybe just a different state of mind. From Classical California.

Nicholas Pike at the piano in this performance of his Portami Lontano, Carry Me Away, from the 2022 film Albatross. Well, this is likely a new name for you, a 20th century Brazilian composer, Breno Blouth. His concertino for oboe and strings, oboist Andres Spiller, with Camerata Bariloche.

Music from 20th Century Brazil, a concertino for oboe and strings by Breno Blouth with oboist Andres Spiller and Camerata Bariloche. Johann Kernberger, these days he's primarily known as a music theorist, but he was active as a composer, also a violinist, served in the orchestra of Frederick the Great of Prussia as a violinist, and also was music director to his sister, Princess Anna Amalia, for quite some time. Here's a Sinfonia by Kernberger with the Berlin Baroque Soloists, led by Reinhard Goebel.

0: A Sinfonia by Johann Kernberger, performed by the Berlin Baroque Soloists, led by Reinhard Goebel.
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The prelude from Bach's Cello Suite No. 1, played by Ophélie Gaillard. And a very good afternoon. I'm Alan Chapman. Thanks so much for joining me here on Classical California. Music now by Samuel Coleridge Taylor. As a matter of fact, it is one of his most popular and most frequently recorded instrumental works, Samuel Coleridge Taylor's Romance in G, with violinist Elena Urioste and the Chinecki Orchestra, conducted by Anthony Parnther.

0: A Romance by Samuel Coleridge Taylor with violinist Elena Urioste and the Chineke Orchestra conducted by Anthony Parnther.
1: 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The morning surf and evening stars. Santa Cruz just feels like classical California.

The Gavotte, from a late work by Gabriel Fauré, his 1919 ballet Masque et Bergamasque, Neville Marriner, in the Academy of St. Martin in the Fields. Fauré described that ballet as music with a somewhat nostalgic character. And nostalgia understandable. Some of the music he adapted from piano pieces he'd written almost 50 years earlier. And now a symphony by Haydn, number 63. It has a nickname, La Roxelane. And I can tell you why. The second movement was actually part of incidental music for a play called The Three Sultans, in which one of the characters was the wife of Suleiman the Magnificent, and her name is Roxelana. Well, there's your reason. Number 63, La Roxelane, performed by the Orpheus Chamber Orchestra.

0: On Classical California, Haydn Symphony No. 63, performed by the Orpheus Chamber Orchestra.
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A musical postcard from one of Edward and Alice Elgar's favorite places. That was the dance from Scenes from the Bavarian Highlands, London Symphony Orchestra and Chorus, conducted by Richard Hickox. And now Prokofiev's first piano concerto. He said it was his first more or less mature composition. He was just 21 when it was premiered. It was his first appearance with an orchestra. What did the critics say? Well, one critic praised its, I love this, its freedom from the mildew of decadence. I got to say that again. It's freedom from the mildew of decadence. Meanwhile, another critic said it showed that the composer was in need of a straitjacket. So ideas on both sides. But one of his biographers said it established Prokofiev as a bold new force that had to be reckoned with. Whether they liked him in his music or not, critics and audiences now knew who he was. Prokofiev's first piano concerto, played by Marta Argerich with the Montreal Symphony.

0: Prokofiev's first piano concerto performed by Marta Argerich with the Montreal Symphony Orchestra.
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Summertime from Gershwin's Porgy and Bess with cellist John Fogler and the BBC Philharmonic, conducted by Omer Meir Velber. And a very good afternoon. I'm Alan Chapman. Thanks so much for tuning in to Classical California. I'm here till 3. At 3 o'clock, I turn it over to Diane Nicolini. Who was Peter von Winter? Well, he was a contemporary of Mozart, and for sure he was a child prodigy on the violin. He joined the famous Mannheim Orchestra at the age of 10. Later became a conductor, and I was interested to find that he wrote a number of operas, including one called The Labyrinth, which was a sequel to Mozart's Magic Flute, written for the same theater in Vienna. Can't tell you what Mozart thought of it, because unfortunately he was gone by then. Here's a symphony by Peter von Winter with the Munich Radio Orchestra, conducted by Johannes Moisus.

0: Island Fancy by the 20th century's Scotsman Marcus Dods. Oboist Alistair Bentley with the Royal Ballet Sinfonia conducted by John Wilson.
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Sadness and Sorrow from Toshio Masuda's music for Naruto, violinist Ray Chen with the Royal Philharmonic conducted by Christian Macellaru. And now, Mendelssohn's second piano concerto, which he premiered in England, and that was a very important relationship, Mendelssohn and England. It was quite a sensation. One English critic said Mendelssohn came to dominate the English musical scene as Handel had dominated it 100 years before. And to give you an idea how highly Mendelssohn was regarded in England, it's reported on one occasion Queen Victoria was singing while Mendelssohn accompanied. I'll give you a moment to picture that. Queen Victoria singing, Mendelssohn accompanying at the piano. Some pages of music fell off the piano. Who picked them up? Queen Victoria and Prince Albert. Mendelssohn's second concerto played by Jan Liszewski with the Orpheus Chamber Orchestra.

On Classical California, Mendelssohn's Second Piano Concerto, played by Jan Liszewski with the Orpheus Chamber Orchestra. And here is your mid-afternoon dance break, Austrian Dances by Max Schönherr.

Manfred Honeck conducting the Vienna Symphony in Austrian Dances by Max Schoenherr. I'm Alan Chapman. Thanks for spending this time with me. I'll look for you tomorrow at noon. And right now, stay tuned for more music with Diane Nicolini.

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1: Well, hello, folks. Good afternoon. I'm Diane Nicolini. Hope you're doing well. A beautiful piece of music now by Claude Debussy, which was also significant as a groundbreaking work that kind of kickstarted the 20th century in 1895. It is Debussy's Prelude to the Afternoon of a Faun. And we're going to hear it performed now by Philharmonia Orchestra, conducted by Pablo Arias Casado.

The Prelude to the Afternoon of a Faun, music of Claude Debussy. And that was Philharmonia Orchestra, conducted by Pablo Arizcasado, on Classical California. From the North German Radio Philharmonic, music of a German composer, late classical period, early romantic, his name Friedrich Fesca, and this is his Overture in D.

0: That was an overture in D major by Friedrich Feska, not to be confused with a certain citrusy soft drink. Frank Behrmann led the North German Radio Philharmonic. Well, have you entered to win our big night out this week? 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The date is July 28th, and you could be there. 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
0: Born in Argentina, Sol Gabetta now makes her home in Switzerland. And here she joins the Capella Gabetta, led by her brother Andreas. It's the Cello Concerto No. 10 of Luigi Boccherini.

0: The cello soloist was Sol Gabetta, with Capella Gabetta, and her brother Andres Gabetta was the conductor. Big family affair there, for music of Luigi Boccherini. That was his Cello Concerto No. 10. Well, be sure to join Brian Lauritsen tonight at 6 o'clock for Classical World Cup, celebrating the various countries competing in the World Cup as they are eliminated. But Brian promises no spoilers. Classical World Cup, this evening at 6.
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Isn't that so sweet? It's called On a Quiet Lake by American Florence Price, and it was our own Laura Downs at the piano from Florence Price Piano Discoveries. Next from Classical California is a work by the Norwegian Johan Halvorsen. His Norwegian Rhapsody, in fact, the Rhapsody No. 2 in G, featuring the Trondheim Symphony Orchestra.

That was the Norwegian Rhapsody No. 2 of Johan Halvorsen. Ole Christian Rud conducted the Trondheim Symphony Orchestra from classical California. Well, from Norway to Spain in mere seconds, happening next on Classical California. But first this.

0: Indy Mindy, one of the miniatures by the Georgian composer Solkan Sinsadze. Lisa Batiashvili was the soloist on violin with the German Chamber Philharmonic of Bremen.
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The Scottish guitarist David Russell now makes his home in Spain, and that is also the source for music by Isaac Albéniz, Cadiz, from the Suite Española No. 1 on Classical California. Anton Reicha was a composer who was born in Bohemia, raised in Germany, and ended up in France, where he died in Paris in 1836. So a very international European composer, and this is his Rondo in G.

0: That was a rondo in G major by Anton Reicha. And that was the Wuppertal Symphony Orchestra led by Peter Gulke. I always put a smile on my face to say Wuppertal. Coming up, we're going to hear the story, at least in music, of the water sprite, kind of like a mermaid, Rusalka, just ahead.
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That was the Polonaise from the opera Rusalka by Antonin Dvorak. Rusalka was a water sprite, or kind of a mermaid-like creature, who, of course, inevitably falls in love with a mortal man. Václav Neumann led the Czech Philharmonic. Next is a piece by Mozart, the first of his 5 violin concertos, and Sophie Mutter joins the London Philharmonic.

That was violin soloist Anne Sophie Mutter, leading the London Philharmonic in the Violin Concerto No. 1 of Mozart. If you're a longtime listener to Classical California, KDFC, or KUSC, then you know that you can kick off your workday with Mozart in the Morning, Monday through Friday at 9 a.m.

0: That was a piece by Ray Vaughan Williams called The March Past of the Kitchen Utensils. Look, there goes the spatula. Michael Stern led the Kansas City Symphony.
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